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1: You want me to tell the truth now, didn't you say that?

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Poetry. 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

0: 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Roger, you're 2013. Sorry, you fellows are having a bit of trouble. We are reviewing telemetric information in our mission simulator and will advise.
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Just be thankful that you're not alone and you've got some company from a big marine, boys called Camel

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0: Don't try that. Hey, wait a minute. Hey, wait a minute.
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